0: Radio, le prêt à écouter 24h sur 24.
1: The time is 10 o'clock sharp. Ladies and gentlemen, good morning and welcome to the news. To CIRAD, Centre de coopération internationale en recherche agronomique pour le développement, delegations are currently on a mission in Rodrigues. The first is made up of veterinarians and entomologists who will be on the island until next week. They are collecting samples of the field in the field to identify possible disease vectors in various animals. According to our information, several tests will be carried out in laboratories in Rodrigues and on the island of Réunion. The other CIRAD team is conducting a study on two diseases that affect citrus, notably tristeza, a viral disease that attacks citrus, and citrus greening or yellow or dragon disease caused by a bacterium. The Rodriguean Antonella Meunier Rock, named Chief Commissioner of the Mauritius Girl Guides Association, 26 years since she has been active within this group that works for the well-being and development of young girls and women of Rodrigues and Mauritius. She will thus be at the head of about 10 groups, bringing together around 1,500 members, whose patron is the President of the Republic. Building on the anti-drug engagement project is also launched in Rodrigues. She intends to continue her awareness actions with young people during her three-year term and to launch the movement in schools. A delegation from the MFPWA, Mauritius Farming Planning and Welfare Association, will be in Rodrigues starting today. Objective to rehabilitate the existing infrastructures on the island. The delegation will also take the opportunity to assess the situation of families in Rodrigues. It will also work on organizing activities

0: to mark International Family Day, celebrated on May 15. Better coordinate water-related projects and ensure the close monitoring of the various ongoing works. The new Water Project Monitoring Unit held its first meeting yesterday under the chairmanship of the Deputy Chief Commissioner, Johnson Rusty, and expanded a working platform bringing together several partners from the water sector to take stock of ongoing and upcoming projects. Improving access to the health services incinerator in Delaware for the secure transport of medical waste. Construction work for a road to this site begins this week. The 26 families in the area will, in the same room, be able to benefit from the infrastructure, which will facilitate the daily travel. The health commissioner and his collaborators were on site yesterday to officially hand over the site to the contractor. And then the crescent moon was spotted this evening, last evening, this Tuesday will therefore be the first day of Zil Hajj 1447 for Mauritius and Rodrigues. Idul Adha will be celebrated on Thursday, May 28, 2026. And abroad, Russian President Vladimir Putin is traveling to China to meet the Chinese leader Xi Jinping less than a week after U.S. President Donald Trump wrapped up his own trip to Beijing. Putin is scheduled to be in China on Tuesday, as from today, and Wednesday in a visit likely to be closely watched as Beijing seeks to maintain stable relations with the United States while also preserving strong ties with Russia. The Kremlin has said Putin and Xi plan to discuss economic cooperation between the two countries, but are also a key international and regional issues. The visit coincides with the 25th anniversary of the Sino-Russian Treaty of Friendship signed in 2001. And that's all from the news desk. Thanks for listening. Have a great day. Goodbye.
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Kazan 3. Pulsar 7. Tristar 7. Telstar 1. Falcon 8. Kazan 3. Pulsar 7. Tristar 7. Telstar 1. Falcon 8. 83, 14, 444.

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brother's gonna work it out. The brother's gonna work it out. The brother's gonna work it out. The brother's gonna work it out. The brother's gonna work it out. The brother's gonna work it out. The brother's gonna work it out. The brother's gonna work it out.

Let us take a sacred journey into the ancient past, where we shall look into the future. And from there, we'll take a mystical journey into the future.

unless we know where we're coming from. For we are now the 21st century people. Welcome. Welcome to the future.